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2: A number of his Nationals colleagues have paid tribute to Mr. Trenordan on social media. In rugby union, New Zealand have stunned South Africa 33-16 to win a second half fight back in Johannesburg in the first of their four test rugby series. It's the All Blacks' biggest win at Ellis Park. And the Socceroos defender Lucas Harrington has made his English Premier League debut, coming off the bench in Hull City's 2-0 win over Manchester United. The 18-year-old joined the English club in a deal worth a reported $33 million. There were wins for Brentford, Everton, Ipswich Town and Leeds.
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4: Kaya wanji, niji nyunga boja, nija nyunga wanking. Corona la kobang nard nyunga murd nyunga pria. Kora nija anard. Maman chining nala yay. Hello, this is nyunga country. This is nyunga language. We pay our respects to the elders past and present, and we ask that the spirits look out and keep us safe.
5: 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Good morning. Hope you're having a wonderful Sunday.

0: subscription during the week. I run a business and, yeah, it's a great way to advertise. You will get your logo and a link on the RTR website. And you're with a bunch of other businesses that do feel the same way. So, it was difficult for me to select a particular show, so I went the whole station.
1: Yeah. I think going the whole station can sometimes be a good choice if you're torn between, your loves of different shows on the grid.
2: Now, Jazz, we have more people to thank, but before we do that, it's just gone 8 o'clock and that means something, doesn't it, Brad?
0: It does. So, Radiothon 2026, we have a very special middle of nowhere Radiothon quiz. So I'll be your quiz master during this hour, and Jazz, who is a huge fan of quiz nights,
1: I am,
0: will be on the
1: particularly
0: receiving
1: a fan
0: end.
1: If I win them.
2: Not particularly, not that she's competitive at all.
0: So each year there is RTR does an annual fundraiser at the Mount Hawthorne Hall, and I've got to say that Jazz is a regular and a regular podium placer, and maybe
1: not this
0: even
1: year, guys, not this year. Let's not bring it up. It's a
2: come on. Look, I was on the team with Jazz this year. There were only three of us.
1: Yes, I said if you divided everyone's points by how many people on their team, we would have been ahead. Like nobody's business.
2: Mm-hmm.
0: So I think that's all code for she's going to blitz the Radiothon Middle of Nowhere quiz coming up this hour. So do stay tuned. We'll get into it shortly.

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2: You're listening to Middle of Nowhere Radiothon edition for 2026 with Jazz, Brad and Dawn. Just before there, I played Soccer Mummy's version of The Chicks, aka the Dixie Chicks, Wide Open Spaces, a band. I think, truthfully, you know, The Chicks were one of the first kind of country-ish bands that I listened to on my own. And I'm quite like that a lot of these like old country bands, they really like The Chicks. And they'll do covers of The Chicks, and I'm like, I'm liking it.
3: They're pretty cool.
2: They are pretty cool. We have some things to talk about. Now, do we want to talk? I think maybe we'll do a little bit of the quiz first before we start talking about things.
4: I think let's launch in.
2: I think so, people are, you know,
3: chomping at the bit.
2: Chomping at the bit. The fingernails, like, us a quiz.
3: That's the middle of nowhere reference to horses chomping at the bit.
4: Like that one, Dawn. Thanks, everybody. Great segue. Thank you very much.
3: It's bad if you have to explain something.
4: All right. So, folks, we're going to do the very special Radiothon Middle of Nowhere quiz now.
2: Very, very...
4: Three rounds of five questions.
2: Oh, my God, that's a lot of questions.
4: Now, I'm going to fire these off towards Jazz, but do play along at home. And if Jazz does get stuck, I'm pretty sure Dawn's
2: going to jump in. What if I don't know a single answer? That would be beautiful radio.
3: I got your back, Jazz. Get Google ready.
2: Just...
4: Okay, question one.
2: Yes.
4: In what year did the Middle of Nowhere start on RTRFM?
2: Ooh. Now, I'm going to have to guess this in a way because I'm not sure, like, what. I would say, like, where are we? We're 26, then we're 25, and then we're 24. I'm going to say 2023. Oh, was it 24?
4: 24.
2: Oh, gosh.
3: That's what I would have said.
2: I was going to say 24, and then I thought, my sense of time, I always think things are more recent than they are, so I added a year.
4: All right.
2: So I kind of got it right anyway.
4: You were there in a roundabout way, so well done, Chad.
2: Okay. Wouldn't have got it in the quiz, though. Okay, keep going.
4: In the world of radio terminology, what is a banger?
2: Oh, a banger is when a part of your equipment doesn't work, so you take off your shoe and you hit it, like, repeatedly.
3: No, it's not.
4: Dawn, do you want to jump in there give Jazz
3: a
4: hand?
3: It's when a song is awesome.
2: What?
3: Excellent.
2: What?
3: The best.
2: Never heard of it. Never heard of it. I'm taking off my shoe as we speak. Next.
4: All right, question number three. RTR-FM is broadcast on the FM band using 92.1 megahertz and transmits to a distance of about 50 kilometres from Perth. 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
2: I'm learning a lot this morning, guys. 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
2: How many country
4: singers does it take to change a light globe?
2: Oh, country singers, not drummers.
3: Not drummers, no.
2: Okay, I'm going to say five.
4: The correct answer is two. one to change the globe and one to write a song about all the good times with the old globe.
3: Do we have a Badum-ching soundtrack?
5: No.
3: Okay, that's good enough.
4: All right, question five in our first set, the final question. For our final show in 2024, you and I rummaged through our playlist showcase our top 15 selections for the year.
2: No.
4: What was your top selection?
2: Oh. Was it the song we're going to play next?
3: Hey.
2: Then I'm not going to say it. But if I'm correct, and there's a song I'm going to play next, then give me the doo-doo-doo. There we go. I don't want to spoil the surprise because
3: yes.
2: I didn't even know about that. Somebody else requested this song.
3: That's right. We've had a couple of pet subscriptions come in. So big love going to Colin A and his pet Flash, the Southern Cross Bulldog. Good on you, Flash, you little legend. And a $5 donation on top of that subscription. Very smart. Going to the draw for all the prizes twice. And they've subscribed to the whole station. And I also need to read out a subscription from Snowy Wingtip, the Chihuahua. Actually, not a subscription, a donation. And Snowy was listening in when Jazz was dissing on dogs and saying that they
2: get
3: might
2: ready
3: not
2: for some
3: be
2: dog propaganda, guys.
3: Smart enough.
2: We want to make sure you understand what's happening here.
3: And so Snowy has actually figured out that donations are the smart fiscal choice for a smart Chihuahua. So she's donated $100 to support her favourite station and her country roots. And she's also requested, on behalf of her other parent, a track right back to it.
2: That just so happened to be my favourite from last year. So everything's coming up. Snowy.

0: Waxahachie, right back to it, featuring MJ Lindemann.
1: So wholesome. Such a wholesome, lovely track. I hope you're having a wholesome morning and you're tuned into Middle of Nowhere, which means you're already halfway there.
0: Waxahachie just had her baby with Kevin Morby.
1: There you go.
0: Yeah, very wholesome news there.
1: Finger on the pulse,
0: on the alt country front.
1: Now, we've got some lovely subscribers to thank coming through this morning. Big love going out to Wendy M. from Martin, who donated 200 doulas. They love Giant Steps, which is our contemporary jazz show coming up later today. And Wendy says, thanks, RTR, always so good for me. Yes, that's what we want to hear. Thank you, Wendy. And the lovely Blaney, another one of our Middle of Nowhere collective. Big love going out to Blaney. And she says, great show so far, guys. Keep up the good work getting those subscribers. We're trying, Blaney.
0: Yeah, come on, subscribers.
1: You can help us. 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
0: You know what I think? I think you should call up and you should also tell him about your favourite film this year,
1: yes,
0: and why you liked it, and maybe even better, if you heard him say you liked a film and you didn't like it,
1: that's right,
0: call up and talk about that. Talk yeah. about why you didn't like that film.
1: I had a friend who took it very personally that he didn't like Spider-Man. they're a big Spider-Man fan, but you know, that's the beauty of a community radio station.
0: Did you not like the new Spider-Man?
1: We have all different, you know, tastes and interests, etc.
0: 9260-910, call up,
1: yeah,
0: subscribe, donate, and
1: give
0: talk
1: Simon
0: about
1: a piece
0: that.
1: Of your mind.
0: I mean, give him a good 10 minutes on why Spider-Man is fundamental.
2: He's got the time. So, yeah, look, let's talk about sticks and carrots, folks. We need subscriptions to help RTR stay on the air. And if you do subscribe, you go into the draw to win some amazing prizes. Too many to list right here.
1: And speaking of which, we also have a special Middle of Nowhere prize for a subscriber to our show specifically. It will be chosen at random at the end of the subscribing period. And you will win tickets to New Farm, New Country.
0: Cool.
1: And which is a fabulous new old country festival down in the gorgeous Denmark region. And you will also pick up a Jeff Tweedy t-shirt and guitar pick. Pretty
0: Ooh,
1: sweet.
0: Very sweet and very middle of nowhere coded.
1: Yes, absolutely. That's how we like it.
0: Do we have more questions or for
2: right,
0: our quiz? Or?
2: So we're going to go into round two.
0: I'm sitting at like 100% now, right?
2: You're pretty close to it.
0: Pretty close
2: yes,
0: to
2: absolutely.
0: It.
1: 100% wrong. what?
2: All right, another five questions.
0: Yeah, yeah.
2: Round
0: me.
2: Two.
0: Quick, let's do a real quick.
2: Roll.
1: Fire round.
2: Okay, the first fundraiser for Middle of Nowhere happened in September last year.
0: Ooh,
2: what
0: ooh.
2: Was the venue?
1: Oh no, I forgot.
0: No.
1: Fremantle? Was it Fremantle?
0: Was it a hospital?
1: It's the prison.
0: I don't know. Oh, actually, no, I do know. It was, but no, I don't know.
2: Dawn?
1: It's gone out of my head. I had it.
0: It was the Fremantle Dog Club.
2: It's been around for a very long time.
0: Fremantle Cat Club?
2: It's...
0: The Fremantle...
1: Buffalo Club.
2: Oh, yes.
1: Billy, Billy.
2: Well done, Dawn. Yeah. All right, question number two in our second round. In which year did RTRFM relocate from the University of WA to Beaufort Street in Mount Lawley?
0: 1913.
1: Was it 1995? Damn.
2: You're close with the five part. Have another go.
0: 2005?
1: Yeah.
2: Well done. 2005, okay. Folks. We moved to Mount Lawley. All right, question number three. What was the real name of Australian country music legend Slim Dusty?
0: Oh, Bob Catter. Fat Dusty.
1: Not Dusty.
0: Fat Dusty. See, I got thought of it at the same time. I was like, Fat Dusty. He was like, nope.
2: All right. No, none of those. Sorry, folks. If you're playing along at home, did you get the right answer? You can text in. It was indeed David Gordon Patrick.
1: Oh, Slim Dusty's much better.
0: Yeah, Fat Dusty's even better.
1: No.
2: All right, number four. If you take out a gold, platinum or business subscription, you get free entry into most of our annual fundraiser events that celebrate local music and arts. Can you name three of our live music events?
0: Winter Music Festival, In the Pines, and what's the third one?
1: Jazz Supreme.
0: Jazz Supreme, there we go.
2: And we could have added Neon Picnic as well.
0: Oh, there's so many, but my brain fritzes out.
2: Oh, your tea has kicked in?
0: Not really. It is 28 minutes past 8. Which means it's still reasonably early in the morning.
2: Mm-hmm. All right, fair enough. Well, you're saving it up for the final question in round two. And this question is multiple choice.
0: Oh, goodness, okay.
2: If you add up the 8 different subscription types for Radiothon, which is $30 concession, $30 pet, $30 youth, $80 standard, $120 artist, $180 gold, $280 platinum, and 280 business, what would be the total?
1: I'm out.
2: Is it?
1: No A, to maths.
2: A, 980, B, 1030, or C, $1,050?
0: 1030.
2: Yay!
0: Maths. Okay. We want to give a quick shout out to some folks who have done some donations for other shows, but during, this time period. So we're happy about that. Sunday Morning Coming Down, Jennifer's donated $100. Ambient Zone, Nicholas has donated $50, saying Ambient Zone is the best zone. I think it certainly is. And we want to thank those two for those wonderful donations. I previously had been given a bit of a challenge by Dawn to come up with a track for Middle of Nowhere that was akin to Monkey Magic that I played on my Drive Time show a couple of years ago. So something a bit funny and but still within the realm of Middle of Nowhere, and I did bring in something to play for you guys.
1: I apologise in advance. I don't know anything about this track. But it should be good.
0: Let's just go straight into it. We'll talk very soon to you. We've got half an hour left until Sunday Morning Coming Down starts at 9. 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

We got a long way to go to get to our 350 goal here at Radiothon. 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

Maybe another quiz question is where this track comes from. A clue would be that I'm pretty sure Simon Morado might know.

0: We're right back at it, guys.
1: A lot of fun. We've been a lot of toe-tapping here in the studio.
0: Yep. You know, we were all eastbound and down here getting some help from Joey Reid.
1: I need to know what that clue's about, Jazz.
0: I feel like I'm not going to say what that track is from.
1: Unless we get a subscriber.
0: I'm going to say I want a subscriber, a donator, or to ask for it. Or a text messenger could just text in and say that they know what it's from. I feel like it shouldn't come from me. Okay. It should come from the listeners.
1: And if you do that, you will go in the running to win all our wonderful subscriber prizes if you subscribe. And as I mentioned, we've also got our Middle of Nowhere prize. Just to clarify, it's an all-weekend double pass to New Farm, New Country and a set of guitar picks, not just one.
0: Oh,
1: and a Wilco t-shirt. Okay. So pretty impressive. It's just getting better and better.
0: Oh, God, what's going to happen next break?
1: rtrfm.com.au or 9260-9210. We have some subscribers to thank. Michael C took out a standard subscription earlier in the week. He says, your dedication is awesome. Who could keep getting up as early on a Sunday morning as you guys? Oh, and your song selection also is consistently great. Thank you, Michael. We do it for the love. We are all volunteers,
0: yes,
1: though.
0: I can't say the getting up is my favourite thing in the world.
1: Once you're here, though, it's a joy. and Val from Bassendean went gold and says, great to wake up to. We love to be your company on a Sunday morning. So thanks so much. Got a few more people to read out, but is it time?
2: I think it's time final round of the very special Radiothon Middle of Nowhere quiz.
1: And someone has written in to say Slim Dusty would be rolling in his grave. Mm. So apologies, Slim.
2: Okay, question one in our final round. What was the first track played on the Middle of Nowhere this morning? Artist and track name.
1: Oh.
0: I wasn't awake.
2: It was a couple of hours ago.
0: I wasn't awake.
1: You were just
0: at that
1: pushing
0: point.
1: Buttons.
0: I was like, you know, when you see someone sleepwalking, you're like, don't wake them up. They're, you know, I was sleep RTRFMing. No, I do not know.
2: Okay, it was Sally Ann Morgan and her track, aptly titled Awake.
0: I could, you know what? I should know that because I talked about how it's the same name as Sally Morgan who wrote My Place.
1: Oh, yeah. Bit of Australiana there.
2: Okay, question two. Each year in Borloo, Perth, RTR gathers up local musicians and media folks for the Recklink Community Cup.
0: Yes.
2: What are the names?
0: How many ACLs have died on that field?
2: What are the names of the two teams?
0: Well, we've got the beautiful, wonderful Newtowns, and then we've got the evil
1: trophy stealing band group,
0: dark hearted band groupers
1: who we love as well.
2: It is true.
1: Not on the field, but off the field, yes.
2: Fingers crossed for this year.
0: They probably ruined, kick me in the ACL on purpose to get me out of the game,
1: even
0: knowing
1: though
0: that I would kick the winning goal.
1: Yeah.
2: True.
1: Didn't that happen at training?
0: head of the goat. They just don't even want to get me on there.
2: So, folks, if you do love footy, get along to Menzies Park in Mount Hawthorne on Saturday the 3rd of October for a fun day and support a great cause. All right, question number three.
0: Okay, yep.
2: In which decade last century did commercial radio broadcasting commence in Australia?
0: I really hate that you say last century. Which decade did commercial radio what do what?
2: And bonus points if you can
0: remember what
2: the
0: question
2: station was.
0: commence. Oh, I mean, that must have been like the 30s or something, right? 1920.
1: Oh.
2: And a bonus point for the radio station? We are old, but
0: ABC
2: not that old.
0: Radio.
1: Hey!
2: Well done, two from two. All right, question number four. In addition to great local music and current affairs, RTR produces some awesome podcasts. Mm. Can you name two of these?
0: Yes, no. Yes, definitely. I've got them in my head and I could see them. Jeff Bullen's podcast, which is...
1: Planet Perth.
0: Planet Perth, that's it. And... also, the podcast about the environment, which is
1: This changes everything. And of course, Movie Squad.
0: I guess Movie Squad. You could put
1: Sam
0: that.
1: Morado in the phone room. 9260920.
0: I keep thinking of ones that podcasts have passed.
1: Can I have a point of order on the question before? ABC is public radio. Isn't it?
2: Yeah.
1: So why is it commercial radio? You need to know these things.
2: That's a very good point. I'll take that one up with Simon Morado, or you can phone in 9260-9210.
1: Got controversial in here for a minute.
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1: Ooh, I want it to be the second one.
0: I think it's the first one.
1: Are we both wrong? No one knows. No one knows.
2: You're both right.
0: Hey, it's everything and above. So I think it's Real Tough Radio.
2: Nice work. So 15 out of 15? Is
0: yeah,
2: that the 100%.
0: Score? Yeah, I got 100%. That's what my memory says.
1: 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We've only got a little bit of time left with you this morning, so please show the love. 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

0: Yes, glorious sounds there, courtesy of Polly Medlin from the WA Wheat Belt, and playing this year at New Farm, New Country. So if you do subscribe and you do win the Middle of Nowhere prize, you can catch Polly Medlin play at that gig. So that one was called Get Inside.
1: But you do have to subscribe to Middle of Nowhere to be in the running for that, as a few people have done over the course of the morning. Mike T has gone gold and taken out a $20 subscription. Thank you, Mike, one of the wonderful collective here at Middle of Nowhere. And a couple of other people, Amanda S from Maylands has taken out a standard subscription to the whole station. Thank you so much. And Julia from Maylands took out gold for Drastic on Plastic, our Women in Music show every Saturday. And Mark D took out the donation of a $50 donation to Jam Down on a Saturday evening as well.
2: Circling back to Mike's, in his message he said he wants to know where that truckin' song came from. I will say before I talk about it that Simon Morado did confirm that he knows, but I'm not gonna say that he's the answer there, because we did get a text message through in from a listener who didn't say who they were, but knew where the song came from, and they said Smokey and the Bandit, of course. Simon Morando joked that it was from the TV show Eastbound and Down, which also took its name from that song. So you wouldn't be completely outside the spectrum of reality if that's what you were looking at.
1: Now, Brad, after us, we've got the Sunday Morning Coming Down crew. I just popped in to pick their collective brains as long-time presenters at RTR-FM to see if they knew what RTR stood for.
0: And
1: Dave said it's a bit of conjecture, but he reckons a good bet is radio that rocks.
2: Oh,
0: okay.
1: That's one of the things
2: not
1: that
2: real tough radio.
1: No, not quite jazz. But there you go. It could be anything you want it to be, from the sounds of it.
0: Absolutely.
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0: On RTRFM, you tuned in to Middle of Nowhere, our second Radiothon edition. We're having a fun time in the studio. I hope you're having a beautiful morning, whatever it is you're up to. Thank you for making it, letting us be part of it every week on your Sunday morning. Brad, we've got some people to thank from earlier in the week. If you want to go ahead and shout them out.
1: All right, let's give these folks a shout out and a big thank you. We have Mark H. From Perth, who went platinum.
0: Ooh.
1: And a $400 donation.
0: Oh my
1: on
0: gosh.
1: Top. What a legend.
0: We need some of your sound effects for that one. Yeehaw!
1: That's right. And a note there, love your work. Great way to wake up on a Sunday, like the diverse tunes, both new and older.
0: Thank you so much, Mark. That is so generous.
1: And we have The Adjustment with an artist subscription.
0: Ooh.
1: From Bayswater. Yep, we've had the folks in the studio playing some live tracks a while back. So thank you, The Adjustment. We also have Matthew B. From Glen Forest in the hills, not too far from where I live. So thank you, Matthew B., who has taken out a concession subscription and a $5 donation.
0: Very
1: on
0: smart.
1: Top. So, yeah.
0: Matthew goes in the draw twice for our prizes. And, yeah, we do have a range of options for people, depending on your how you're going, whether you've got some cash at the moment or whether you concession or yeah, you can always find an option that works for you.
1: Yeah, nice work, Matthew B. And we have Michael P. from Trigg, who has taken out a standard subscription and a $20 donation on top.
0: Yeehaw.
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0: You look desolate for a minute.
2: Where
0: there,
2: would
0: Jazzy?
2: We be?
0: It's very true. I would be very sad without this station. And where would local music be as well? Local artists who come on to Artbeat on a Friday and talk about their shows coming up. And you know what? Oh, it's starting to flood in a bit. We've got Sam B.

0: A few more to read. What do you reckon, Jazz?
1: Oh, yeah, let's power through them. Carolyn L. from Bayswater went platinum. Woo-hoo. That's the gold subscription plus a $100 donation in there. And then Nathan, did you already say Nathan who went for the whole station? Nathan B. did a platinum for the whole station.
0: Amazing.
1: Amazing work, Nathan. Yep, that definitely deserves that. And then Tony C. went standard.
0: Yay.
1: Thank you to everyone. We really appreciate it. We're inching up closer and closer to our goal. We've made $163,894 so far. Mm. We're aiming for $350 to get this station going for the rest of the year.
0: And we've got 33 people who've pledged their love to Middle of Nowhere itself. Reckon we can get to 35, Brad?
2: I think so. Come on, folks. Two more. We've got about 7 minutes. Come on. To bring

Just want to say we're up to 34 subscribers. We have just over 5 minutes left. Get in there and up our numbers before the end of the show.

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0: The wombat lives across the seas among the far Antipodes. He may exist on nuts and berries, or then again, on missionaries. 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However, if he wanted to get together with a few of his friends and put a show on 93.7 Edge FM, I'd ask him to ring the station, 64924202.
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Chelsea, what do you mean, Chelsea? 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Thank you. But don't forget Chris Wood and Rocky and Dave Mason, too.

0: for y'all being so nice, we'd like to blast your eardrums one more time, okay? Why did you play this whole combination song? 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And, like, it just felt like jamming, man. 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
1: But you're in right here, actually.
0: Oh, yeah, I'm gonna just do a quick tune up. Give me A one more time. This will take 1 second. I dropped my

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0: I'd just like to take this opportunity to say how much we at the station appreciate the support of our sponsors to keep Edge FM on the air. 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

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You know what she said? 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

since you left, I've given up my days off. 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I feel like writing a book. 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

Nice memories there, memories of the 1930s, 40s, Mr. and Mrs. Swing, the vibes playing Mr. Red Norvo and wonderful Mildred Bailey, with Rockin' Chair and of course the big band of Red Norvo with a great old classic, A Russian Lullaby. Mr. and Mrs. Swing, remembered fondly. From New York, this is Jazz Nice and Easy, serving Australia with laid-back sounds designed with only you in mind. We have restful sounds to ease you in or ease you out of that helter-skelter day.

Betty Carter, Round Midnight. Well, he was a giant of pre-war jazz fore or aft. Benny Carter has always been a musician's musician, revered for his playing, his compositions and arrangements, a true gentleman of jazz. His polished and meticulously crafted playing remained in demand throughout his years, and seeing him becoming the first black musician to break into the lucrative field of film and television. Indeed, the gentleman, Benny Carter.

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File. 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

Dan Kenton next on The Phantom Dancer, and I'll take this opportunity, national listeners, to say goodbye. 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I'm Greg Poppleton. The Phantom Dancer is produced in the studios of 2SER in Sydney, heard across Australia over CRN, the Community Radio Network.

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going to stop that straight off because I just noticed that we'd left it running while I was talking there. So, folks, from the beginning, this is Brian Young featuring Troy Cassar Daly and That Old Wheel.

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a swinging safari from Bert Camphor to welcome you into Monday morning. You're on 93.7 Edge FM. Lisa's just in the chair for an hour or so to catch up on some what's on, play some great sponsor messages and great music. And I'm doing some big bands today. It's 11 degrees, it's very sunny, and there's beautiful low-lying mists in all of the valleys and over the lakes and rivers. It was a beautiful drive into Bega this morning. I hope you're going to have a really great day. This might help. The Happy Trumpeter, it's already started. I should have been talking over the top of it. Let me take it back because I didn't do that. Another Bert Camphor wonderment for the day.

Another Burt Camford there, Wonderland by Night. I mean, because why just have one Burt Camford when you can have four? That's right, I'm going to play one more in a moment. Why am I playing Burt Camford? Well, because I love Burt Camford and I'm playing big bands today, just for a little while this morning, of course, before the hit parade of yesterday at 10:15. So, yeah, and I just wanted to do a little quick what's on around the valley, because there's some really great things coming up, and of course it's moving into spring, so there'll be more and more. But there's a couple of things I want to mention today. One is that the Street Light Festival, as you know, will be on the 25th of September. However, the competition for photography for that festival closes today. So head to Southeast Arts socials, I guess would be the best one, or the Chamber of Commerce website. Maybe I'll check that out and make sure I know where the best information is. Definitely Southeast Arts are presenting these artistic aspects of the beautiful Streetlight Festival. So today at 5 p.m. they close, and today is the 24th of August. Spiral Gallery until the 2nd of September is Earth and Fire. And it's a beautiful exhibition, so I would get along to see that before it closes Wednesday next week. And after that, there's an exhibition from the 4th of September called Three Ways, which is David Beck, Ray Hamilton,

and Graham Craik. Three artists, three journeys, three visions. And I'm hopefully catching up with one of those blokes, maybe even all of them, before the exhibition to talk about their work. On the 5th of September, there's a really exciting little something happening in Canning Street at that beautiful old Masonic Hall there that sits up there proudly on the high street of High Side of Canning Street. Very beautiful hall, and I'm sure it has a lot of history, so I'm going to look into that as well. But on the 5th of September, the Masonic Hall will host Something in Between, and it's a market for vintage, handmade and local creatives, and it's on from 9 a.m. till 2 p.m. on the 5th of September. I've got some more stuff, great stuff to tell you about, but I'll do that after this. Bit more Bert.

0: 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The Triangle is distributed in the area between the Three Mountains, Peak Alone, Goolaga, and Bayamunga. 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
1: Oh, we love our sponsors. Thank you so much to The Triangle. And we've got The Triangle here. If you ever need to grab a copy and can't find one, you can always come out here to the old nurses' quarters at the old Bega Hospital and you'll find old presenters like me and many others, and young ones as well. And you'll find in the front room, you can just duck in, and there's a little pile there with a little contribution box next to it. I've just been online and checked the details for submitting your photograph by 5 p.m. today for the Bega Streetlight Photo Competition, and I have things to tell you about that. The theme is a snapshot of belonging, and they'll end up being 20 finalists being paid $400 each and included in the upcoming Bega Streetlight Festival photography exhibition, which is going to be all along Carp Street in various shop fronts. So head to southeastarts.org.au/streetlight. Entry is free. Also a little more old Bega Hospital news. If you'd like to come out into the sunshine in this early spring weather and join some of the friends of the old Bega Hospital and others, there's a working bee in the gardens up here on Saturday the 29th of August from 9:30 a.m. and that is this Saturday. So what they'll be doing this week is plantings and all kinds of mulching around the main building. I think most of the building work up here has now finished. So, yeah, they can start beautifying the hospital in all seriousness. So do that. Come and join us on Saturday at 9:30. So those four from Bert Camford were, just then you heard Moonglow, before that Wonderland by Night. Great titles, right? Then, of course, the second one I played was the Happy Trumpeter, and just beautiful. And at the beginning, a swinging safari. So on my exploration of great big bands, and I'm searching for lady big band leaders. I know there is one. I'm just looking for it. I've got another fellow for you who you might know. His name is Glenn Miller.

few more from a beautiful big band, Glenn Miller, the Glenn Miller Band, of course. Actually, the last three tracks were Glenn Miller with the Army, excuse me, the Army Force Band. There you go. And I've got one more Glenn Miller to play, which is a really beautiful tune I'm going to dedicate to the lovely Dave Moore, a person we lost a few weeks ago. And he was instrumental, pun intended, in all things Bega District Band, the Bad Band, Bega All Ages Development Band, that is, and other iterations of the town bands. He was, you know, always organising stuff. He was on the committee. He helped everyone. He gave advice. He helped the conductors. He, you know, set up and put away chairs. He did everything and he was always there. So it's a bit of a shock every time we are in the band house rooms without Dave. So I wanted to dedicate the next track to him. But also there is a tribute to Dave happening musically on September the 5th. It's called The Last Band Standing. It's the Sapphire Coast Concert Band and Bega District Band and the Bad Band are teaming up to present this, a Dave Moore legacy concert called The Last Concert Band Standing. It's at Headland Theatre on September the 5th. At 3 p.m. there's the SCAC Concert Band and at 6:30 p.m. is the Bad Band and the Trumpeteers. And it's always great fun to go to these concerts. And I play in the Bad Band. Well, I pretend to. I try to. And it's a beautiful band. It's all ages development band. So you can come along if you're old and used to play an instrument like me, dust the flute off, or if you're very young and you're learning and you want to learn how to read music and play with others, and it's a real joy. And we miss Dave very much, so I'm looking forward to that concert. That's September the 5th, The Last Concert Band Standing, a tribute to Dave Moore. Now I'm going to play at Headland, a beautiful theatre, so it'll sound great. I know Dave loved this track, so this is the final of my Glenn Miller four. And actually, this track was in The Aviator. Do you remember that film? And yeah, I do. I'm just thinking about it. So yeah, so all around the 30s is when these guys were playing. And here's Moonlight Serenade.

Cool. How beautiful was that? A heavenly breeze kissing the trees. Moonlight Serenade. And I dedicate that track to Dave Moore. Now, let's move on to our next band. Last Tuesday, I happened to be on air with Glenn Cotter, and we were talking about the Batman theme and Nelson Riddle. Very ironic that Nelson Riddle also did a theme thingy for the Riddler out of Batman. So I'm going to feature four tracks from Nelson Riddle, not the Batman. I play that quite a bit, actually, but other TV themes. So here we go. See if you can work out what TV shows these were from. Now, I'm speaking to a particular demographic when I say that, because Nelson Riddle's TV, time of TV, was a bit before my time. So, yeah, but here we go. See how you go. Oh, yeah.

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2: 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Okay, that last tune I played from Nelson Riddle was the theme from My Three Sons, and I actually do remember seeing a couple of episodes of that with Fred McMurray. And the theme before that was the theme from Route 66. So now we move on to another couple of themes for you. Enjoy this one.

That was the theme from The Defenders. No idea what The Defenders is. Sounds good though. I like the title. And before that was the Naked City theme. Another title I like for a TV series. Sounds a bit gumshoe, doesn't it? So that was the Nelson Riddle Orchestra. And they're great sounds. And you can just imagine, like, before any electronic music, any electrified guitars, any of that stuff was, this is what people went out to dance to. And it's pretty swinging, isn't it? And I love it. And any reason to dance. Now, I've got a couple from the BBC Big Band Orchestra. This was because I have been looking at big bands more because of Dave Moore, who I just mentioned. And he left everyone a few CDs. His family gave us a box of CDs to go through at the band rooms. So I grabbed a couple. So in a couple of weeks, I'll do a special show for him. And I'll invite, I might invite Roger Tetley to come and join me. But here's a couple from the BBC Big Band Orchestra. This is Take the A Train.

0: How great is that tune? That was a tune called Cherokee, and it was played by the BBC Big Band Orchestra. Before that was, of course, Take the A-Train by the same band, played by the same band. I've got a couple more to go. I've got some from Count Basie, and I've got, of course, the inimitable Henry Mancini. I say inimitable, but I'm sure AI is giving it a good crack of ripping everything off there as well. Here's another message from a sponsor.
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0: 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And here we go. Here's a little bit of Count Basie. And I'm going to head off just before 10:15, so Hit Parade of Yesterday was playing, you can play. So here's a few more big bands until then. Count Basie and his orchestra with The Kid from Red Bank.

0: Wowzers, the kid from Red Bank certainly knows how to cut a tune. I have a little message here you might find vaguely interesting.
1: We'd like to thank the following supporters of the South Coast Gig Guide: Robin Martin Music, Jamie Forbes and the Sugar Ants, Graham Scobie Entertainment, the Seahorse Inn Boydtown, the Tathra Hotel, the Marimbula RSL, the Grand Hotel Bega, and Dulcie's Cottage, Marimbula. 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
0: Thank you to Corinne Givens for calling in and voicing that beautiful announcement. And, oh, I just feel like reading the gig guide now for some reason. Here we go. For this week, Thursday the 27th of August, there's live music in Kitty's Bar in Club Sapphire, 6 p.m. till 9 p.m. and that's free. And someone asked me what music exactly and I thought, oh, I don't know, so I will check it out myself. Friday, this Friday, the 28th of August, One Louder is playing at Club Malua, Malua Bay, from 7:30 till 10:30 p.m. Ben Pritchard is at the Tura Beach Country Club from 7:30 p.m. The Intrepid Dream are at Dulcie's Cottage from 6 to 8 p.m. On Saturday this week, the 29th, from First Light are at Club Sapphire in the main bar from 7:30 free.